0: glad you got making fun.
1: Has anybody with the do you want a glass of wine?
2: Charge, go.
0: Yes, well, yes. Have a drink, Joe.
1: On the way.
2: Tony's not there.
3: Ah, remember the time I landed on the shores?
2: What's yours?
3: I'll have a gin and orange, I imagine.
2: There's no chance of a bit of orange juice there.
1: Tell me it's the food for us.
2: What's it feel like?
1: Oh, I saw Hank Corner. I was like, I'm sorry.
3: I'm sorry.

0: glad you can make it, fella.
1: Has already been the... do you want a glass of wine?
0: Yes, well, yes, have a drink, Joe.
1: On the wagon.
2: Tony's not there.
3: Ah, remember the time I landed on the shores?
2: What's yours?
3: I'll have a gin and orange, I imagine.
2: There's no chance of a bit of orange juice there.
1: Tell me it's the food for what was it feel like?
2: Cheers, I think we should
0: cheers.
2: Give this.
0: Cheers.
2: I think we should give the young ladies a drink, don't you?
4: Yes.
2: Here you are. Here's that. There you are. Don't get
3: thank you.
2: It's very strong orange juice.
0: Did I let you in the place?
2: Thanks, it's rabbit. Thank you. What's your feel like if we get old?
0: Oh, it's not too bad, you know. 19,
1: 39 years old.
2: I guess you're not these days.
3: That week should go now.
2: Jet should know.
1: Oh, I saw Hank Corner. I was having a summer.
3: I'm going to sit on my shoulder.

chaka, ooh, chaka, chaka, ooh, chaka, ooh, chaka, ooh, chaka, chaka, ooh, chaka, ooh, chaka, ooh, chaka, chaka, ooh, chaka, ooh, chaka, ooh, chaka, chaka. Weil du heut Geburtstag hast,